rise a great shadowy craft from this mountain for a space of 70 miles, formed, as it seems, of strange vapors. For it lieth not on the land, but a little above it, so that the hills and valleys appear veiled beneath.

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There is only IBM and ITT and AT&T and Exxon. Those are the nations of the world today.

0: listen. 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

One, two, 3 o'clock, 4 o'clock, rock. 5, 6, 7 o'clock, 8 o'clock, rock. 9, 10, 11 o'clock, 12 o'clock, rock, we're gonna rock.

0: hopefully here forever. I bring the heat in 20 degree weather. I see me better than you see yourself. Ask some questions, you'll need some help. Count coupons and your ass stuck on shelves. If you don't know my name, then you probably can't spell. Live inside a well, and then I realized I wasn't on earth, I was simply in hell.
1: Longplay. 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

Einstein, do it. Whoa! Bring it back now. I met a hermit named Kermit McDermott with a learner's permit. Curb serpent in a purple suburban, slurping an ermine sherbet, eating a turnip with the words dirty, dirty written in cursive on his Burberry turban. It was Kermit.

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Synchronized heartbeats that create tracks. Never, nah, never, I ain't going back. Alone ain't a home and I'm not down with that. Tensions rise like a phoenix from the ashes. Work builds life, ain't exactly how we planned it. Gravity's the force, I'll align the planets. With you in my system, surely I can manage. Courage is lost on those who aren't worthy. People with issues have never concerned me. Arrogance has replaced nervous, but none of these cats have ever scratched the surface. I like me, I'm imperfect. You must be funny if you think I'm not hurting. Was it worth it? One day I'll let you know when hell freezes over and I let my soul go.

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1: To the classic. 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To the Classic.
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3: What up, man?
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Number 66. 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